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6: Albany weather. Few thunderstorms still around this evening. Mostly cloudy through the overnight hours. Our low in the upper 60s. Little fog in spots as we get started for your Memorial Day Monday. Then mostly cloudy for the rest of the day. Showers and thunderstorms popping up high in the mid-80s. Rain likely Tuesday. I'm Georgia WeatherNet meteorologist KJ Allen.

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4: 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Katy Perry, Juicy J.

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5: Albany weather. Few thunderstorms still around this evening. Mostly cloudy through the overnight hours. Our low in the upper 60s. Little fog in spots as we get started for your Memorial Day Monday. Then mostly cloudy for the rest of the day. Showers and thunderstorms popping up high in the mid-80s. Rain likely Tuesday. I'm Georgia WeatherNet meteorologist KJ Allen.

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7: Albany weather.
8: New thunderstorms still around this evening, mostly cloudy through the overnight hours. Our low in the upper 60s, little fog in spots as we get started for your Memorial Day Monday. Then mostly cloudy for the rest of the day. Showers and thunderstorms popping up high in the mid-80s. Rain likely Tuesday. I'm Georgia WeatherNet meteorologist KJ Allen.

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9: Albany weather. Few thunderstorms still around this evening. Mostly cloudy through the overnight hours. Our low in the upper 60s. Little fog in spots as we get started for your Memorial Day Monday. Then mostly cloudy for the rest of the day. Showers and thunderstorms popping up high in the mid 80s. Rain likely Tuesday. I'm Georgia WeatherNet meteorologist KJ Allen.

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18: Albany. New showers still around this morning, low in the upper 60s. Later today, cloudy, showers and thunderstorms. A few could be strong to severe, high 83. Thunderstorms around this evening, low around 68. Scattered showers and thunderstorms on Tuesday, high 85. From the Georgia Weather Net, I'm meteorologist KJ Allen.

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It's the TJ Show, and you're always welcome to join in on the conversation. 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

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It's the TJ Show, and what is a college bed party, and why are they so expensive? This is weird, and it's not what you think. It's coming up a few moments away on the TJ Show. I've never seen.

0: a lot of money to be saved. Now, will you look cool? No.
1: No.
0: No. I was also catching up with another friend of mine. His name is Paul, and he was on a train. And I can't hear one word this guy is saying. It's like every other word is being interrupted by the sound of a train. I have to, like, hear the sentences and in my mind figure out what he's saying.
1: It's a constant.
0: And finally I go, Paul, I don't know what you're saying. It's hard to hear you. He goes, oh, let me try this. He takes the Bluetooth in-ears off. And I hear like 1,000% clearer.
1: Yeah.
0: I'm like, guys, are you kidding me? Why are we spending so much money on these little Bluetooth things? Because they look cool.
1: You know, the other day I was driving down the road and to my left, there's a dude in his car with the call center headphones on, the same ones that you have, TJ.
0: Yeah.
1: And I'm like, sir, you are driving. Why are you plugged into those headsets?
0: It's great. I've done all the research. I went on Amazon. I'm putting them on right now. I'm going to call into the show right now. Heather, can you answer my call? I want you to hear this because I want to save you money. I really care.
2: Should note, they are the grossest color brown.
1: Oh, they're
0: disgusting. They look horrible. But let me just show you how they sound, okay?
3: There you go.
4: Hello.
3: Can you hear us, TJ?
4: How are you doing? I can hear you.
1: Hi, can I place my order? I would like to have 2 chalupas and a Baja Blast, please.
4: Hold on. Answer me. How do I sound? Do I sound clear on this?
2: You sound clear on the phone.
1: Yeah, you sound like you're on the phone.
4: Crystal clear. For $30, does this not sound great? How much money can people save if they don't spend $250 on their headsets?
1: Yeah, but it doesn't look cool, I'll tell you that.
4: Yeah, but that's my point. Everyone's trying to look so cool, and look at how this sounds. This is an easy solution. Don't you want people to hear you on the phone?
1: Oh, for sure. I definitely want them to hear me on the phone. So did you get my drive-thru order?
4: No, I'm not ordering chalupas for you, okay?
1: Because you look like you work at Taco Bell.
4: Listen.
3: No, sir, I do not want to change my car insurance. Thank you.
4: Thank you, Heather.
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24: Showers and thunderstorms around for this Memorial Day. A few of those storms could be strong to severe as we head toward the afternoon hours, high around 83. Thunderstorms tonight, low 68. Tomorrow, mostly cloudy. Scattered showers and thunderstorms, high in the mid-80s. More rain on Wednesday. I'm Georgia WeatherNet meteorologist KJ Allen.

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It's the TJ Show. And how old is too old to graduate college? Well, this woman may have upped the game here. It's coming up a few moments away on the TJ Show.

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1: 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This is the TJ Show. I'm a little bit concerned over what I just heard. Heather, can you repeat what you just said about the donut?
2: Well, I'm considering my building is doing this like event where you can get a free B12 shot and a free donut. So I'm considering getting the free B12 shot just to get the donut. I don't know if you have to get the B12 shot to get the donut, but I will. I've done less for a free donut.
3: I mean, you do love donuts. I do. And also, I've heard that, you know, B12 shots aren't that bad for you. B12 is good for you. You need B12.
1: Right.
3: So why not go ahead and get a little injection?
2: I'm just not sure who's giving the injection.
3: That's true.
1: Well, like, there's just so many questions. Yeah. I just thought you would take vitamins like the old-fashioned way, you know, like in your mouth. But I had to double check. I thought when you said shot, I assumed, oh, that must mean you're taking like a physical shot.
2: Like a shot glass.
1: Like a shot glass.
2: Yeah.
1: And I look up and it's like, sure enough, it's

0: the big needle. And I'm like, yeah. For a donut? Do you know anything about the B12 shot?
1: No, I've
2: been giving them out forever.
1: Yeah, I heard they're supposed to be good for you. Right?
0: Okay.
2: They are.
1: And it's like one of these like wellness places that I think that's trying to, they're doing an event at our building, I guess, to get other people to sign up for their, wellness spa.
0: Like a take a shot, see how you feel about it.
1: Yeah.
0: And then maybe you'd want more and you'd go back.
1: Correct. Yeah.
2: Yeah. And then they have your business.
0: So it's promotion.
1: Possibly.
3: Yeah. That's probably what it is.
2: What it sounds like.
1: I think they're opening up near where I live. So.
0: But I would even get nervous. Like, what if they just do the shot wrong? And then you're one of these people that's got to deal with the infection and everything.
2: That's true.
0: For a donut?
1: Yeah.
0: I mean, that's what I'm more concerned about.
1: My husband was concerned too.
0: Yeah.
2: But it's also attached to a business. It's not like you don't know where the business is going to be. They're going to open up.
0: But for a donut, can I buy her a donut for this just to make, I don't want you to put yourself at risk.
1: Well, I feel like if this is like, it's also kind of fun for me, like I get the shot, but then I get a donut. Like, you know, it's like when you give blood and you get the you orange juice
0: give
1: and
0: blood.
1: The cookie. And
0: the we know that the giving blood, that's cool.
1: Well, like, they're not doing that at my building.
0: Okay.
1: They're doing the B12
0: no
1: shots.
0: Donuts attached
2: They don't
0: to
2: care
0: it.
2: About giving, they want to just, they want you to be vain and just take,
0: right.
2: You know what I'm saying?
0: But
2: no giving.
0: I'm also thinking about, like, let's say you go, you get the donut, and then what if it's a bad donut? Like, what if it's a store bought, and then you went through all that, and you're buying,
2: and
0: you're
2: getting, the B-shot 12 doesn't make a difference?
0: Right.
2: That would be horrible.
0: Yeah, well, now you've endured that for no reason.
1: Well, maybe I'll go scope out the donut, see what it looks like, and then get the shot and then the donut.
0: Okay, if it's one of those
1: you know what I mean? Like,
0: bakeries, you know the bakeries where they make them every day?
2: Oh, yes.
1: And you can tell by looking at them. Yes.
0: Right.
1: So.
2: Then it's worth it, for sure. Yeah. It's definitely worth it. Can you just get the donut without the shot?
1: I don't know. I think I'd prefer to do that.
0: Yeah, there might be one of those things. Maybe there's a legal thing. Where they say you, like, everyone's entitled, but most people feel bad about not taking it. So see that first.
1: Yeah.
0: Please don't just get the shot.
1: Yeah.
0: Unless you do the research and you know all the details.
1: Yeah, but if you have to get the shot, I'm also going to make my husband get the shot so I can get a second donut. Because he doesn't eat donuts. So I'll make him get the shot.
2: This poor man.
1: And then he'll get the donut.
2: He's going to get a shot with no reward.
0: See how easy it is to just line people up? I mean, man, that's scary.
4: What if they use the donut as part of, like, the shot, like, they actually put the needle through the hole of the donut to inject it into your
0: That's
4: arm.
0: Ridiculous.
1: That's for Instagram,
2: then you can eat the donut while you're getting the shot.
1: Well, that might just be fun.
0: Guys, we're in a very weird world.
1: What if they shoot a donut into my arm?
0: No, please don't do that.
2: What sugar
4: about
2: high.
4: B13?
0: Yeah. No. Ooh.
2: I don't think that's a thing.
0: I don't know what that is.
4: Okay.
0: I'm looking out for my friends. I love my friends. This is the TJ Show.
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19: Showers and thunderstorms around for this Memorial Day. A few of those storms could be strong to severe as we head toward the afternoon hours, high around 83. Thunderstorms tonight, low 68. Tomorrow, mostly cloudy. Scattered showers and thunderstorms, high in the mid-80s. More rain on Wednesday. I'm Georgia WeatherNet meteorologist KJ Allen.

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More music, better variety. It's the TJ Show, and yes, we do have an obsession with squeaky doors. Featuring the beautiful sounds of another squeaky door. A few moments away, it's coming up on the TJ Show.

0: 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Hey, Sylvester, thank you for checking in today. This is the TJ Show. Man, I'm glad you did this, Kenny. It's been a little while. For a long time, whenever I would run into an obscenely squeaky door, could be at a grocery store, could be my parents' house, where there's an undercared-for door, I capture the sound and I share it with you because it's pretty extraordinary that a door would be allowed to get so squeaky.
1: Mm-hmm.
0: Kenny, you found a squeaky door.
2: I know you very well, TJ.
0: Yeah, where was this door?
2: I was out to eat with my girlfriend and her family at a restaurant. This was the men's room door.
0: The bathroom.
2: Yeah, the bathroom door. Yeah,
1: which you think somebody would notice.
0: Yeah.
1: It being loud, I'm sure.
2: But it's very funny.
0: No one wants to go and report a squeaky door because then it's like, oh, well, I was in the bathroom. I was like, well, what were you doing in there? Using it.
1: Human stuff?
0: Yeah,
1: that's
0: I know.
1: Normal.
0: You want to hear this door, J-Bo?
1: Yeah, sure.
0: Wow. Listen to that close. That is impressive. Still going.
1: Now, is that the door on its own, or Kenny, are you messing with the door and like holding
2: it? I'm not messing with it. You heard the open, which was the higher pitch squeak, and then as it closed, it had one of those like hydraulic things that slow the door down.
0: Right.
2: That's what I think was making the noise. That and maybe the hinges, too.
0: Yeah, J-Bo, rest assured, I'm an expert at capturing squeaky doors, and that is not manipulated.
1: That sounds like something at a haunted house.
0: Yes, but it's natural. Well, also, after Kenny got done with the bathroom, it was a haunted bathroom. So, yeah, that's the open. The open's very short.
2: Yeah.
0: That's what surprises me most about this. I mean, I think we're talking about a good, yeah, I would say 16-second close. I've never heard that before.
1: It's still going. Wow.
0: And that's the close. Yeah, the close is beautiful. It's just normal.
1: Yeah.
0: Okay. Well, thank you for that, Kenny.
1: It's still loud.
0: And we always encourage you, if you're out somewhere and you happen to catch a door that squeaks like that. I mean, the worst one I ever caught was at a grocery store. It was an automatic door. And so you knew there was something wrong. That thing was going to fly off the track. I mean, I'm glad I wasn't there for that. But I stood there for a good 15 minutes to get the best recording that I could. And I shared that with you at the time. I don't know where that is now. We got to find that.
1: You guys need to walk around with some WD-40 and just like,
0: yes,
1: start spraying things.
0: Well, but the thing is, though, we're not the squeaky door police force. We're just the capturers. So
1: you can become the police force.
0: You know, like the Nat Geo, they go out and they film the lions.
1: Mm-hmm.
0: They're there to capture what they're doing. They're not messing with that.
2: Documentarians.
0: We're documentarians,
1: oh,
0: exactly.
1: Sure.
0: You can do this. Anyone's invited to do this, J-Bo.
2: You could be a greaser, J-Bo.
1: I don't want to be a greaser.
0: Yes, producer Heather.
3: No, that was a beautiful sound. We don't want to mess with that. Like, you can never find a sound like that in nature. No, I love that. Don't do it. Don't mess with it.
0: I've
1: heard birds make that same noise.
0: Yeah.
2: I want to go back to the restaurant, not only because the food was great, but I need to hear that door again.
0: Make sure it's still there.
2: Yeah.
0: Obviously, it's been going for a long time.
2: I'd imagine so.
0: That's been a maintenance person kicking that can down the road for some time.
1: Quite a few years.
0: But great job, Kenny. Now we have it forever.
2: Yes.
0: Even if they do fix the door. This is the TJ Show. Thank you for turning your radio on. 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
12: Showers and thunderstorms around for this Memorial Day. A few of those storms could be strong to severe as we head toward the afternoon hours, high around 83. Thunderstorms tonight, low 68. Tomorrow, mostly cloudy. Scattered showers and thunderstorms, high in the mid-80s. More rain on Wednesday. I'm Georgia WeatherNet meteorologist KJ Allen.
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It seems like they're a lot tougher than I thought. We'll get to this a few moments away. It's coming up on the TJ Show.

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0: gym and I needed to grab something out of the organizer, and it was there. Like, it, you really took me there with that one. And I was just telling myself, I'm going to kiss this woman when I see her.
1: And so we did. But I took it off the recording for you because I didn't want you to hear all that other stuff.
2: Thank you for being mature enough to do that. Kenny would have left it.
1: Yes, yeah. He would have. I almost did too, but I didn't want to Kenny it.
2: Okay, that's it.
1: It was more than kissing. But yes, he was very, very grateful. It was holding hands. That's what we were holding hands.
2: That's good. You took it to the next level.
1: That's right.
2: And this is wonderful, Jabo. It's inspiration. You know, it's so easy for me to get home and think, somebody else will take the trash out. Mm-hmm. Someone else will clean my wife's messy car.
1: I get it.
2: She's got the messiest car out of the two of us.
1: Well, she cargoes her three beautiful girls around.
2: Yeah, but her area is messy too. But I could clean it. And you know what? And I did do that the other day. So Archie and I have something in common.
1: All right, there you go. Yeah, I'm sure she's thankful.
2: I mean, the car wash place cleaned it, but I drove it to the car wash.
1: It takes effort.
2: And they did all the work, and that was wonderful. I used the coupon, but it's fine. Yeah. It was all good.
1: Don't get me wrong. The organizing the trunk, that was me. But the washing, I took it to the car wash.
2: Yeah.
1: Ran the little washer. I did vacuum it myself, however.
2: Oh, good for you.
1: Yeah, I did do that.
2: Good for you. This is the TJ Show. See? Just a little bit of effort. We can love our people so well. And Jabo, you're such a great example of that.
1: Thanks,
2: and he
1: sir.
2: Is too.
1: Yes, he is.
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1: Me not working hard. Yeah, right, picture that with a Kodak. Or better yet, go to town.

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It's the TJ Show, and yes, the robot takeover might be a thing. But also, there is some really good news about robots that do continue to come out, and this one about a bionic hand. We'll get to this a few moments away. It's coming up on the TJ Show.

0: walked out of the dentist's office and there was a fox there. And he was like, whoa.
1: Seeing the fox?
2: Yeah.
1: No, I saw it too. It was a real fox.
2: Sweet.
3: That says it all.
4: You should have told him you didn't see anything. I didn't see a fox. What are you talking about?
3: Street.
2: Did he say you didn't like Oxycontin?
3: Can you translate that?
0: I can't actually.
4: Can you pass me an Oxycontin?
3: Oh, yeah, okay.
1: What was that?
2: Did he say I was getting Oxycontin?
3: Oh, he wants to know.
4: Oxycontin.
3: If he's getting Oxycontin.
1: Yeah, I think so. Yeah, or Oxycodone. I don't know if that's the same or different. Why, you want it?
2: Yeah, I just can't remember what he said.
3: Yeah, all right, well, there he goes. How are his teeth doing?
0: I think he's all right. He actually wasn't as wah as I thought he was going to be. Like, I thought he was going to be a big baby, like, and have me, like, really, like, take care of him. But he's been pretty good.
4: Put you to work.
0: Yeah,
3: I know. It's sometimes, that's very impressive because when I go through something, my wife has told me that I go back to being an infant.
4: Oh, yeah. I don't believe that at all.
0: And he used to do that, but I think he's learned that I just don't want to do
3: that. Well, he's learned that you'll record him if he does.
0: Exactly.
3: Oh, there you go. Thank you. Fine journalism. Producer Heather, this is the TJ Show.
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My name is Marissa, and I hope that you're enjoying the unofficial kickoff of summer. You know, being Memorial Day, please take that moment to remember what this day is really all about. Those who have put their life on the line and paid the ultimate sacrifice so we can go ahead and you know, burn the burgers and dogs on the grill this weekend. 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
9: Showers and thunderstorms around for this Memorial Day. A few of those storms could be strong to severe as we head toward the afternoon hours, high around 83. Thunderstorms tonight, low 68. Tomorrow, mostly cloudy. Scattered showers and thunderstorms, high in the mid-80s. More rain on Wednesday. I'm Georgia WeatherNet meteorologist KJ Allen.

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We've got the best soundtrack and all you need this Memorial Day weekend. So make sure that we are in your pocket on the Georgia Listens app. It's Justin Timberlake.

0: The new 107.7 Now FM, 90s and now. So I realize we've had like on and off storms, the, you know, just the chance again today, high of 85. But hey, listen, it's a day off, hopefully, and maybe it's relaxing and you're with some friends and family. You're making some memories. Just go ahead and enjoy it. All right. 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
11: Showers and thunderstorms around through the afternoon and evening hours. A few could be strong to severe, producing heavy rainfall. Thunderstorms likely tonight, then mostly cloudy by tomorrow morning, low 68. Clouds, showers, thunderstorms back in tomorrow, high 85. I'm Georgia WeatherNet meteorologist KJ Allen.

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0: 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So how about the Britney DUI video came out? Took forever, took long enough, you know, and I think it's funny because, like, she's talking to them, the police officers, like, I know my rights. I know I'm a woman. I know my rights, as if we have special rights or even all of them, you know. On top of that, what I learned was that she invited the police officers to her house for lasagna. So how do I get that invite? I mean, seriously, we got 50 minutes of music coming your way next, along with One Direction and Noah Kahan. 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

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I want to shout out to Portman's Music Superstore. You've probably been there at some point in your life, right? 90 years they're celebrating. Congratulations. Man.

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Thank you so much for making us a part of the unofficial kickoff this summer and all the celebrations you've got going on. We love being the soundtrack for you.

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2: Showers and thunderstorms around through the afternoon and evening hours. A few could be strong to severe, producing heavy rainfall. Thunderstorms likely tonight, then mostly cloudy by tomorrow morning, low 68. Clouds, showers, thunderstorms back in tomorrow, high 85. I'm Georgia WeatherNet meteorologist KJ Allen.

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0: The new 107.7 Now FM, 90s and now. So we've got the American Music Awards coming up tonight. Don't want to miss that one. I mean, this is going to be all of your favorites all in one spot. Taylor Swift is leading the pack of nominations. I know Sabrina Carpenter's got like 7 nominations. Ella Langley, she's got like 5, and she just swept the ACMs last week. So it's bound to be a really fun night, and starts at 8 o'clock, the American Music Awards. Taylor is coming up next with Opalite on the new 107.7 Now FM.
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the National Weather Service in Tallahassee has issued a tornado warning for northwestern Gadsden County in Big Bend, Florida, southwestern Decatur County in southwestern Georgia until 1:30 p.m. Eastern Daylight Time. At 12:46 p.m. Eastern Daylight Time, a severe thunderstorm capable of producing a tornado was located near Greensboro, Oregon, 10 miles west of Quincy, moving north at 15 miles per hour. Hazard, tornado. Source, radar indicated rotation. Impact, flying debris will be dangerous to those caught without shelter. Mobile homes will be damaged or destroyed. Damage to roofs, windows, and vehicles will occur. Tree damage is likely. This tornadic thunderstorm will remain over mainly rural areas of northwestern Gadsden and southwestern Decatur counties, including the following locations: Hardaway, Jinks, Mount Pleasant, Rosedale, Recovery, Faceville, and Gretna. 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
14: Showers and thunderstorms around through the afternoon and evening hours. A few could be strong to severe, producing heavy rainfall. Thunderstorms likely tonight, then mostly cloudy by tomorrow morning, low 68. Clouds, showers, thunderstorms back in tomorrow, high 85. I'm Georgia WeatherNet meteorologist KJ Allen.

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1: 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Marissa, and the long Memorial Day weekend, it's not done yet. So keep enjoying yourself. We got Scott coming in. He's going to be continuing the best soundtrack and the only soundtrack you need. And, of course, entertaining you in between. All right? So I'll talk to you tomorrow. 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
1: 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She is up for the most AMA awards tonight for the American Music Awards. 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
6: Albany weather. Showers and thunderstorms around through the afternoon and evening hours. A few could be strong to severe, producing heavy rainfall. Thunderstorms likely tonight, then mostly cloudy by tomorrow morning, low 68. Clouds, showers, thunderstorms back in tomorrow, high 85. I'm Georgia WeatherNet meteorologist KJ Allen.

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0: 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I'm Scott Evans, and tonight on the American Music Awards, a lot of great performances, including Teddy Swims, Keith Urban, 21 Pilots, Hootie and the Blowfish, Riley Green, Somber, Cat's Eye, BTS, Billy Idol, New Kids on the Block's going to be there, the Pussycat Dolls, and Busta Rhymes. It's all on CBS tonight at 8 o'clock.
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Take a look at celebrity birthdays today. WWE superstar Roman Reigns is 41. Jamie Kennedy from the Malibu's Most Wanted is 56. Frank Oz, he's the voice of Yoda in Star Wars, is 82 today. If it's your birthday, have a happy birthday.

The new 107.7 FM, I'm Scott Evans. It's also Wine Day today and National Cookout Day. I think those two can go together pretty well. Here's Huntricks and Golden on the new 107.7 FM.

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Kind of shocking, they want a static with precision. I'm automatic. 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Pack it up on.

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2: Showers and thunderstorms around through the afternoon and evening hours. A few could be strong to severe, producing heavy rainfall. Thunderstorms likely tonight, then mostly cloudy by tomorrow morning, low 68. Clouds, showers, thunderstorms back in tomorrow, high 85. I'm Georgia WeatherNet meteorologist KJ Allen. 107.

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So when you're making your brats, do you boil them first or just throw them on the grill? I'm kind of more of a throw them on the grill guy. Here's Harry Styles and American Girls on the new 107.7 FM.

0: Kelly Clarkson, since you've been gone on the new 107.7 Now FM, I'm Scott Evans. Over the weekend so far, the box office, no real surprises. Michael Jackson's biopic, Michael, in at number 3 with $20 million. Obsession in at number 2 with $22.4 million. And Star Wars, The Mandalorian, and Baby Yoda is $81.9 million. No surprise there. Of course, Masters of the Universe. The merch is already hitting and selling out at some theaters, which is kind of crazy, but I'm all for it.
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As we enjoy the day, let's not forget why it matters. Memorial Day is about honoring the men and women who gave everything so the rest of us could keep living, loving, and chasing tomorrow.

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12: Showers and thunderstorms around through the afternoon and evening hours. A few could be strong to severe, producing heavy rainfall. Thunderstorms likely tonight, then mostly cloudy by tomorrow morning, low 68. Clouds, showers, thunderstorms back in tomorrow, high 85. I'm Georgia WeatherNet meteorologist KJ Allen.

The new 107.7 LFM, I'm Scott Evans. A new survey said that the average American thinks they can survive for 16 days alone in the wilderness. So that is definitely not me. I might be able to make it to 16 hours, if that. Here's Shawn Mendes on the new 107.7 LFM.

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The new 107.7 FM, I'm Scott Evans with the 5 o'clock dad joke. What did the cucumber say to the pickle? You mean a great deal to me. Here's Post Malone and Morgan Wallen. I had some help on the new 107.7 FM.

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8: Showers and thunderstorms around this evening. Mostly cloudy overnight tonight. Low in the upper 60s. Tomorrow, mostly cloudy. Showers and thunderstorms popping up again as we head toward the afternoon hours. High in the mid-80s. Rain likely on Wednesday. Scattered showers Thursday. From the Georgia Weather Net, I'm meteorologist KJ Allen.

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The new 107.7 LFM, I'm Scott Evans. Today's one of the biggest grilling and cookout days of the year. What is your favorite type of food to put on the grill? Mine's probably either hamburgers or hot dogs, but steaks are good too. Here's Billie Eilish, What Was I Made For, on the new 107.7 LFM.

0: 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I'm Scott Evans. That does it for me. Have yourself a great night. Pop Crush Nights with Donnie and Lauren is up next. I'll talk to you again tomorrow at 2 on the new 107.7 Now FM.
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5: 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So I'm not spending clothing on expensive things. I'm not spending money.
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2: 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I walk in, they're like, Donnie. 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All the baristas, I'm always like, hey guys, I love your shirt, your hat. 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
1: Are you living a double life? Florence Knapp, Donnie Meacham. Over half of Gen Zers say that they are living a double life. They feel like their online persona does not match how they actually are in real life. I get it. I can look at a Gen Zer account and be like, that's not you, bro. That's not you.
2: I know. You're happy all the time? Not true.
1: Right.
2: Oh, you have all this money? Not true.
1: Okay.
2: You're vacationing all the time? Not true.
1: All
2: but
1: right.
2: I don't live a double life. After

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1: Are you easy?
2: Nah, you ain't. Bruno, though, is. Bruno in the Big Easy. Bruno Mars in New Orleans. Why wouldn't you want to go? Seriously. New Orleans? Hello? Get some beads. Flash your ID to get into that. You thought I was going to say, no. Flash your ID. Flash that, too. That's all right. Beads for everybody. Bruno in the Big Easy. Into the win right now. We're going to send you to a show, get you to New Orleans, get you a little bit of spending money. A little bit goes a long ways these days. Bruno the Big Easy, enter or right now on the Pop Crush app.

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3: If you're on a dating app, stop matching with people and then not responding, not chatting. You're wasting people's time. Can I tell you how many times happens? This happens so often. I'm like swiping on Tinder, I'm on Hinge, and then I'll just be like, oh, cool, I'll get a match. I'll be like, hey, what's up, Jeff? You got a great smile there. Your teeth, they're very together. Like, I don't know, something, you know, trying to throw in something witty and smart and clever, and then just no response. And it's like, why did you match with me? But you were bored, but then it happens every week. What is going on? It's a waste of people's time.
4: It is, but I think that's the entertainment part of it. Right, you're there to be their entertainment, and then you realize that you're just watching the circus.
3: Yeah, but it's like there are people actually on these apps who are looking for love and who do want to date, so you're wasting those people's time. So if you're on there just for entertainment, just look, don't swipe.

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1: I've got a big word for you tonight, and I need to know if you are this. Are you an ornithile?
2: Excuse me?
1: An ornithile.
2: Who?
1: It's somebody who loves birds. If you're a bird lover, give us a call. It's 1-888-900-5217. I feel like there are two types of people. There are people that love birds, and there are people that, well, I'm scared of them. It's that person. That's me.
2: Yeah. Well, you know, I have, you know, like 7 bird tattoos all over my shoulder. I'm obsessed with birds, but as a child, I thought my grandma would never forgive me because I did something to her bird.
1: Okay, we're going to get that story. That's coming up.
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1: If you had to pick a grandma or a grandpa name, what would you choose? 1-888-900-5217. Lauren Snap, Donnie Meacham. A new trend that is coming to nationwide, Donnie, is that people are going out into the cemetery and looking for old-time names to name their new baby. I love it. What would be your grandma or grandpa name?
2: Oh, like Buck.
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2: Oh, look at Grandpa Buck. 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
1: Bring that name back from the dead. I'm here for it. It's Natasha Bedingfield, Unwritten.

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1: Bruno Mars killing it. And, hey, all right, so I just might huge song, but something that you better not might. You better go do right now. Bruno in the Big Easy. You can see him. Why wouldn't you go right now? Pop Crush app. Get it. Into the wind. Come on. We gonna get you there. We gonna get you to the show. We gonna get you a little spending money. Because, you know, ooh, you gotta get yourself a little wine before. Ooh, it's gonna be New Orleans. Why wouldn't you want to be there? Do it right now. Bruno in the Big Easy. In it right now on the Pop Crush app.
2: 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And this town's lost its faith. 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